0: Educativa, 100% brasileira.
1: Hello, darkness, my old friend. 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

still remains within the sound of silence. 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

0: O melhor da música brasileira. Rádio Educativa.
1: Ladies and gentlemen, I have to go someday to United States because I like the people of America. Do you understand? What? Yes. And now we'll sing. We'll sing.

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